didn't really make us laugh. We're standing on our head drinking sours at Christoph's nap. Now we're unable to step back or forward. We're swallowing, swallowing, tasting it again. It's not so unpleasant. Perhaps it's an acquired taste. The first time it makes you sick, and little by little it becomes delicious. Showbiz people, always there to be interested in what you have to say. We are artists. We are sensitive and important. We nod our heads earnestly. Already halfway down the champagne room, on our way to leaving the place dry. $2,000 barber, showbiz picks at the tap, and we're on our way laughing, laughing at what? Los Angeles, 8 days in, and our sense of irony is wearing pretty thin. The friends we've made, it's 2 a.m, it's closing time at Dresden. Martin and Lane play one last sleepy strains in the night. And the last of the martinis dribble down our chins. I'm sitting chasing a conversation around the table. Jesus, how long have I been in this state? The limousine's still waiting outside. Anything you want to do, anywhere you want to go. We're on our way to the airport, on a plane to Vegas. So many nights, lying in bed shaking, dreaming of pushing my daughter around the supermarket. The joy of seeing all those colors and shapes reflected in her wide eyes. My head leaning on the window, and we're driving through the empty LA streets, and everything seems silent to me.

flight's cancelled, but it doesn't matter. We turn this corner into a wink that takes us wherever. Up to sunset, we creep up the drive to the chateau. The sweet blue she died in, or the one Morrison hung out the window. Oh, I'll go for James. 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One sip and it's left to wake up to. Anyone hungry? The team of uniform waiters lay out an elaborate table.

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Something called controlling hearts and get together drops. If you work too hard and you need a little rest, try my Easy Life Rub or put some of my Boss Fix Jam in your breakfast. 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

tear your innocence out. 'Cause everybody hates a tourist, especially one who thinks it's all such a laugh.